Prince Day, what's laying on, sir? What's laying on, 3? PD's on scene, advising you can come straight in when you arrive. Delay 3, you copy. 3-minute ETA, 20-07.

0: 个
1: took a essentially the servant's call, 36 Grange Road. Call a renter vehicle to an Angel Emerson, who advised that a Nick Ireland smashed the back window of the vehicle. Unsure if Nick is still on scene. Angel is still on scene. 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
1: Message received. 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
1: News of that disturbance call, forward RMS.

Fort Zion, officer. 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

Norpac, Grove Namlin, 79 Hillside Ave in Northumberland, a 17 Bravo, 67-year-old male, fall victim with a back injury, weakness in the legs. Again, Norpac, Grove Namlin, 79 Hillside Ave in Northumberland, a 17 Bravo, 67-year-old male, fall victim, back injury, weakness in the legs, 2302.

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1: Grove, can the ambulance 2, you're responding to 79 Hillside Avenue, northbound wind at 2315. Male patient still on the ground, complaining of back injury after a fall. He has weakness in his leg, weighs approximately 250 pounds.
0: Copy.

0: correction officer is still on scene. It sounds like Knight Rider Towing is there. They said they had picked up a female party from the vehicle and gave her a ride into Dorchester. They're planning on removing the vehicle tomorrow due to the weather and time of day. So that the vehicle down over in Mason.
1: M5, I can relay that to the officer on scene.
0: At 6:20, I just spoke to the officer on scene. He's the one that gave me the information. We're going to continue to take a look at things.
1: M5.

0: know I can't grow up in Amos, too. We have a patient on board. He's being evaluated. We'll be transported momentarily to Weeks.
1: We'll see the patient loaded, transported shortly to Weeks 2331.

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1: 10-3.
0: It's going to be on old Route 25, next to address 1218.
1: 10-5.

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0: 20 minute mark, plus 5.
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1: Washington roadway. We'll have it towed out tomorrow. Hold units 10-7X.
0: 10-5.
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May testify. Mike has five. Yeah, Mike has five. Wilson 8 and 11.

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Wilson 11. See Wilson 11.

Hey, so now, Nanny. Bonnie Carroll, 509, Route 115, medical pendant activation, fall detected for a 5-year-old female with no contact made. See, Twin State, the Mountain Ambulance, Bonnie Carroll, 509, Route 115, medical pendant activation, detecting a fall, 85-year-old female, no contact made, 0444.

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Twin State, Bethel, Mamelon. Twin State to the Bethel Mamelons, 41 Landing Street in Bethlehem. A 26 Alpha, 74-year-old female, complaining of general weakness and vomiting with side pain. Again, Twin State to the Bethlehem Mamelons, 41 Landing Street in Bethlehem. A 26 Alpha, 74-year-old female with general weakness, vomiting and side pain, 615.

one state, Bethlehem, I'm 1 second down. Bethlehem, I'm 2nd tone. 41 Blandon Street in Bethlehem, a 26 Alpha, 74-year-old female, general weakness, vomiting, and side pain. Again, Twin State Bethlehem Ambulance, 41 Blandon Street in Bethlehem, a 26 Alpha, 74-year-old female, general weakness with vomiting and side pain, 622.

Oakland State, Bethlehem Amblin, third tone, Littleton Fire Department, Mutual Aid, 41 Blandon Street in Bethlehem, a 26 Alpha, 74-year-old female, with general weakness, vomiting, and side pain. Again, Twin State, Bethlehem Amblin, third tone, with Littleton Fire Department, Mutual Aid, 41 Blandon Street in Bethlehem, a 26 Alpha, 74-year-old female, with general weakness, vomiting, and side pain. 625.

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Littleton Hamlin 3 on scene. 638.

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0: Can you show tanker 2 out of service for maintenance for the day?

0: ground from that across the field. Go ahead. I also have three calls on the floor that are still pending. I can either attach to them, or if you want to call in, I can let you know as well.
1: Well.
0: Okay. That's your broken too.

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Littleton Ambulance 3, you're at the hospital at 712.

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1: Oh, you're 10-1-1, Sheriff 8.
0: Sheriff 9.

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Little Sudan 1-3. Littleton Ambulance 3, you're clear of hospital in service at 731.

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1: Good morning, I'll be 10-1.
0: That's interesting. Thanks, 21.

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1: I'm sorry. Go ahead. Did you call me?
0: Affirmative. I just want to advise you, I attached you to a welfare check call last night that SP did. We had also sent you a notification about it, but they wanted to make you aware as well.
1: Very safe as that. You still need follow-up?
0: Not that I'm aware of. They responded to it and either said they were going to advise you of it or to have us advise you of it.
1: Very safe. Thank you. I'll take a look at it when I get in the office.
0: Message frequently.

0: advise you of it or to have us advise you of it.
1: Very easy. Thank you. I'll take a look at it when I get in the office.
0: Message frequently.

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0: 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They're requesting a call from you.
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0: I'll be clear.
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0: Athens, your girlfriend too. 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Gonna be lost in Simpson in reference to an ongoing issue. She stated she missed the call from about 10 minutes ago.
1: That's right.

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1: Sheriff 5, go ahead.
0: I'll be 10-1.
1: Message received, Sheriff 5.

0: Charleston 2, go ahead.
1: I got one call for still standby at 228 Lancaster Road. 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
0: That's just me, Charleston 2.

0: Function 2, go ahead.
1: Peter 20, just to add inside this call, I don't need to transmit it.
0: Go ahead with the play.
1: You just want to throw that in and call and just notify me if anything's a 23 for that original owner.
0: Message received, Carlson, sir.

1 Ride Gate EMS, Splitsville Ambulance, respond to 999 Minor Hill Road in Groton. 80-year-old female, not conscious, is breathing, low blood pressure. Again, Twin State, Groton, Raggy EMS, Whistle Ambulance, respond to 999 Minor Hill Road in Groton for an 80-year-old female, not conscious, is breathing, low blood pressure. 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
0: 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Grab through Franconia 1.
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0: Motor vehicle complaint from Littleton. It's a white SUV with out-of-state police traveling south in the northbound.
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0: 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We're asking Franconia 1.
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0: Motor vehicle complaint from Littleton. So white SUV with out-of-state police traveling south in the northbound lane from mile marker 128, just north of exit 43.

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Mountain Rescue 1 is responding, time's 10:53.

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1: Franconia 1.
0: I cleared 37-40. I'm just south of 40 now. Keeping an eye out for it, but I haven't had no contact.
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0: I'll be clear this call, negative contact.
1: Emergency, Franklin, you want?

0: 21 aggression. Yeah, regards to that dump truck that Littleton 12 called in on the 41 on-ramp. He's just got a rock in the tire that they're peeling out. It's not stable. They'll be out of there in a couple more seconds. I'm southbound on Interstate. Clear that call.
1: 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Franconia 1.

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1: Still off with the residents, still need for status checks. 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
0: Message received, Grossman 2. Run EMS, go ahead. Broughton EMS requesting ambulance expedite, times 1105. Twin State 2, Woodville Ambulance 3. Ambulance 3, you have the update 1105. Woodville has the update, times 1106.

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0: 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Thank you.
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Groton Rescue 1, clear the scene, returning in service. All Groton units are clear of the scene. Time is 11:34.

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Woodsville Ambulance 3, transporting one to cottage, time is 11:34.

0: Tony One to ground.
1: Frank, Tony One, go ahead.
0: I'll be clear that resident and heading up Hendersonville now.
1: Message received, Franconia 1.
0: If you get any other calls on that metal can smoldering, just be advised we put a whole bunch of water on it. It's good to go. It's been moved. So we don't need to be notified again.
1: Message received, Franconia 1.

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0: That trailer is registered to a Daniel Polutchko out of East Falmouth, Maine.
1: Receive. Can you just spell the last?
0: That's P-Paul, O-Ocean, L-Lincoln, L-Lincoln, U-Union, P-Tom, C-Charles, H-Henry, K-King, O-Ocean.
1: Outstanding, thank you.
0: Messenger C, Frank, on anyone?

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Woodsville Ambulance 3, is at Cottage Hospital. Time 11:53.

Woodsville Ambulance 3, go ahead. Woodsville Ambulance 3 is at Cottage Hospital. Time's 11:53.

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0: We have a report of a propane leak at 211 Longfellow Drive. Dispatching fire to it now.
1: Ever.
2: Wednesday 2 Bethel Fire Department, Bethel, Maryland, stand by for town.

2 Bethlehem Fire Department, Bethlehem Ambulance, respond to 221 Longfellow Drive for a report of a propane leak. Again, Twin State, Bethlehem Fire Department, Bethlehem Ambulance, respond to 211 Longfellow Drive for a report of a propane leak. Sum of your tone, 1200 hours.

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1: Frank County 1, go ahead.
0: I'm clear, Mitchell, in that part.
1: Message to Frank County 1.

Bethlehem Fire Department, Bethlehem, A1, responded 211 Longfellow Drive for report of a propane leak. Again, Twin State Bethlehem Fire Department, Bethlehem Ambulance, responded 211 Longfellow Drive for a report of a propane leak. Come at your second tone, 1205.

Landing 1. Landing 1, you are awaiting a crew, 1235. Bethel Mem 2. Bethel Mem 2, you're responding, 1206.

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That's some engine one, you're responding. 12-08. Woodsville Ambulance 3, go ahead. Woodsville Ambulance 3 is clear, cottage in service, times 12-08.

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That's the name of when you're on scene. The propane has been turned off, Soldier 8.

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0: 911 had an open line in the area of 136 Rockwood Road. 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It is from a cell phone in that area.
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0: 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They're actually at 128 Timber Lane. 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
1: I'll
0: Mr. C, Franconia 1.

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0: going to be off at Main Street at Riverbend before the Twin Town line with New York. 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
1: Message received, phone 2.

0: Alexander March is active through April of 2032. I am showing that vehicle's registration having been expired since February.
1: It is currently expired.
0: Affirmative, F12. It expired February 6th of this year.
1: Received, and he'll be receiving 3 citations. And it's not Alexander, it's his son, Isaac, when you're clear.
0: Go ahead.
1: Same surname, first of Isaac, I-S-A-A-C, date of birth 9/24/2002.
0: Mr. Receive, F12.

0: Lancaster one to ground. So if you just hold all non-code 3 calls, and I will head up and take care of that other item when I'm clear.
1: Citrus, please, Lancaster one.

0: Toonborough.
1: 712, go ahead.
0: Anything come back on Isaac's license?
1: Beth 12, Isaac is valid through September of 2031. No New Hampshire history.
0: See, does it tell his weight on there?
1: Beth 12, negative. I'm not seeing it.
0: And what year is the BMW?
1: That's one too. That is a 2014 BMW X5 gray in color.
0: Appreciate it. I'll be here for a few more minutes.
1: Message received, that's one too.

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0: Message received, Bethlehem 2.

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1: I'll be clear. 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
0: Message received, 7-2.
1: Can you run a main registration for me? 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
0: Go ahead with it, Bethel 2.
1: I think it was 648 King Oscar Sam.
0: Message to see Bethel 2, stand by.

0: That flight's not coming back. 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Ran it a couple different ways. Not getting any response from, or not getting any information back from main DMV stating it's not on file.
1: That's fine. I appreciate it. It was a witness, but no worries. Thank you. I'll be clear.
0: Message received, 512.

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1: 1226 is standard. Stop on.
0: Beth 12, I just had a welfare check request for 1796 Main Street, apartment 2 on a Melinda Platt

Jefferson State Barnet Fire Department, Barnet EMS. Respond, I-91 northbound, the area mile marker 126. Motor vehicle accident, one vehicle into a tree. Unknown injury, there is smell of gas. Again, Twin State, Barnet Fire Department, Barnet EMS. Respond, I-91 northbound, in the area of mile marker 126. For motor vehicle accident, one vehicle into a tree, unknown injury, there's a smell of gas. 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
0: Lancaster 5, Griff.
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Respond to I-91 northbound, area of mile marker 126. 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In Twin State, Barnet Fire Department, Barnet EMS, your second tone. I-91 northbound, area mile marker 126. 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

Richmond State Barnet Fire Department, Barnet EMS, your third tone. Respond to I-91 northbound, area mile marker 126, for motor vehicle accident, one vehicle into a tree, unknown injury, smell of gas. Richmond State Barnet Fire Department, Barnet EMS, respond I-91 northbound, area mile marker 126, for motor vehicle accident, one vehicle into a tree, unknown injury, smell of gas. Timing your third tone, 1429.

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1: Reference to trespassing. 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
2: Message received, Lancaster 1. 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
1: So received. 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

0: Lancaster 1 to ground.
1: Lancaster 1, go ahead.
0: Negative contact, I'll be clear of that. In order to the PD, reference that other item.
1: Message received, Lancaster 1.

0: Inte vet om till. Just making you aware at 335 Prospect Street, we had a 911 open line. The calling party did state that he was just painting. He accidentally dialed 911. I did speak to him online.
1: Appreciate that.

Wednesday State, Vassal on ambulance, stand by for a tune. Wednesday State, Vassal on ambulance, respond to 80 Church Hills Crossroad. 17 Bravo, 80-year-old female, conscious breathing alert. Tripped all the thresholds, bells, has a cut above her eye. Again, Twin State, Beth on ambulance. Respond to 80 Church Hills Crossroad. 17 Bravo, 80-year-old female, conscious breathing and alert. Tripped over the threshold, fell, and has a cut above her eye. Time is tone 14:51.

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1: Hello, Wednesday, stop on ambulance, second to.
0: Prince 8, Bethlehem Ambulance, here's second tone, 80 Churchill's Cross Road, 17 Bravo, 80-year-old female, conscious, breathing alert, Triptova, threshold, bell, cut above eye. And Twin State, Bethlehem Ambulance, here's second tone, 80 Churchill's Cross Road, 17 Bravo, 80-year-old female, conscious, breathing alert, Triptova, threshold, bell, cut above the eye. Time of second tone, 14:56. That's the ambulance one. That's the ambulance one. You're responding, 1456.

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Barney Command advising vehicle on the record. 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

0: Norfolk, Lancaster, and don't stand by for them. Norfolk, Lancaster Ambulance, front 33, Mary Elizabeth Lane, 5 Alpha, 52-year-old female, conscious freezing alert, has back pain. 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
1: 10-5.
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South Main, Oslin. 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
1: 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Are you remaining on scene? Is that medical or are you clear?
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0: I'll be clear of Plymouth Court en route to HOC with 2.
1: Green Peak, Sierra 5.
2: North Pine, Lancaster, Ambulance 3.
3: Lancaster, Ambulance 3.
2: Stay off the wheel.
3: Lancaster, Ambulance 3, you're off the week. 1526.

Twin State, Littleton Fire Department, on a general alarm, 75 Old Country Road at the McDonald's. Report of smoke coming from the HVAC system, building being evacuated. Again, Twin State, Littleton Fire Department, on a general alarm, 75 Old Country Road at the McDonald's. Report of smoke coming from the HVAC system, building being evacuated. Time of tone, 15:30.

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1: Going to be on a motor vehicle stop in Bexville Notch near the Balsams, New Hampshire, 471-4061, 471-4061.
2: Hello, the engine one.
0: 06 and then a cutout.
1: Going to be New Hampshire, 471-4061.
2: Commercial structure, active alarm, does appear to be evacuated. K3 will have command, 1532. Wilson, car one. Wilson, car one, you're responding. 1532.

0: Littleton, car one. Littleton, car one, you're on scene, 1533.
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1: No one's at the residence. 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
1: Mouse City, Lancaster 5.

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1: 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Copy, 10-2.
0: Where's Evo Castle 1?

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1: Stand by, over 9.

0: Door back. Lancaster ambulance 3. We'll be responding. Just want to confirm that it's on the Vermont side of the Mount Ormvidge.
1: Okay,
0: I'll say
2: responding. That's unknown at this time. 15 Receive. Norbert, Lunenburg K2.
0: I'll be in there.
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0: to our Pax Lancaster in Washington.
1: Go ahead.
0: Just received another update from 911. It's going to be a 49-year-old male. Fallen, he hit his head. He did lose consciousness, as well as he does have pain in his head. He's going to be located on the Vermont side, 1508.
1: Received.
0: Lancaster, Mr. You have it. NORPAC to Gilman M1.
1: Go ahead.
0: Did you copy that update?
1: Negative.
0: A 49-year-old male. He fell, he hit his head. He did lose consciousness. He does have pain in his hip. It's going to be on the Vermont side.
1: Message received.
0: Gilman M1, you have it. NORPAC to Lunenburg, K2.
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0: Lunenburg K2, you have it. 1609.

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Littleton Command advising problem found with the RTU. We're in the process of turning it back over to the owner, 1616, and that works as your 40-minute mark.

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1: Quinn State Monroe EMS, what's the name on?

EMS Woods ambulance. Respond to 16 Tyler Drive for 17 Alpha 4G. 71-year-old female. 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Again, Twin State, Monroe EMS, Woodsville ambulance. Respond to 16 Tyler Drive for a 17 Alpha 4G. 71-year-old female, conscious breathing alert, ground level fall. 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Come on, your tone, 1618.

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Again, Twin State Monroe EMS, 16 Tyler Drive. 17 Alpha 4G, 71-year-old female, conscious breathing alert, ground level fall, lift assist, 1624, second tone.

Wilson, come in. 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

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State Monroe Fire Department, respondent 16, Tyler Drive, to assist EMS with manpower. Again, Twin State Monroe Fire Department, respondent 16, Tyler Drive, to assist EMS with manpower. Time of your tone, 1643. Los Angeles. Little 71 back and forth, 1646.

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K1 responding, 16 Tower Drive, 1644.

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0: ground from Orville 7. Go ahead. I have that coming back for a William Flyer, Kelton, showing all on its wish on 2/20/30.
1: Can you just confirm the registration? He doesn't have it in hand. It is going to be under Patricia Gilbert.
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0: 18 Black Pacifica to Patricia Gilbert. And it looks like that is also active until 5/27.
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0: Sending to Hampshire, 458-0851, 117, Furlong the PD.
1: Where is he, Serial 3?

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0: Copy, 2122 out of New Hampshire on a different subject.
1: Go ahead with it, Sugar Three.
0: Lassa Shaw, Sam Henry, Adam Walter. First up, Justin, common spelling. 2006.
1: Sugar 3, that date of birth came in really broke up. Can you try that again? Sugar 3 again broken up. 0506, 2005. Is that correct?
0: Correct.
1: Receive Sugar 3.

0: Savage Sugar Hill 3, that's coming up for Justin Shaw to Andover. He is active until 5 of 2031, with a speeding 16 to 20 over in 2025, end of history.
1: Copy. Thank you.

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Woodland 03 off of Cottage 1731.

0: Did you see the notes I just added? Am I okay to just close it out?
1: Yes, sir. Thank you.

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0: Serial Massachusetts 6, King Lincoln 864.
2: Hurry, Curry 4, Grafton.
0: The tennis courts.
1: Matt, did you see Sugar 3? Brian Coney 4?
2: Can I get an answer 2122 on the Arrow Gregory? And if you could confirm that it is a valid registration, that appears to be expired.
1: Brian Coney 4, registration is valid until the end of February 2027. And Gregory is active out of Sandown, corrective lens restriction, and just one conviction, speeding 26 plus over 55 back in November of 2017.
2: Okay, fine, thank you.

0: 303 grounded.
1: Sugar Hill 3.
0: Can I get 2122 on the high road, Justin, please?

0: Sugar 3, he's active out of Rentham until November 27th or 23rd.
1: And start a journey, okay?

0: Sugar Hill 3.
1: Sugar Hill 3, guy.
0: Justin, have any history?
1: Negative, no history in New Hampshire.
0: Copy, thank you.
2: Frank 24, Grafton.
1: Frank 24.
2: Declare the stop. Need warning for speed. Yeah, warning for display, failure to display registration stickers.
1: That's Steve, Frank 24.
0: Tell you.
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0: First name, Kiana King Edward Adam Nora Nora Adam. Last name, Salmon. Sam Adam Lincoln Mary Ocean Nora. And date of birth is 02/11/97.
4: So, 11, can you give me the first name only, please?
0: Affirmative. That's Kiana King Edward Adam Nora Nora

611, that is a confirmation on that warrant. The $250 cash for non-appearance in court, driving after revocation of suspension, possession of illegal license, failure to display plates, it goes on from there. Different stop than the welfare check you were on. You're about 611.

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0: 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Are you going to need a 28?
1: I'm sure I'm trying to get a hold of the caller and determine that.
0: That's yeah, fine.
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It's an officers meeting at 1900. Lisbon Ambulance, you have a meeting tomorrow at 1800. And Newbury Fire Department, you have a drill tomorrow at 1900. 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

0: Bravo Medio. Bravo Medio, 31 Willis Hill, 83 Alpha, 23-year-old female, possible hand fracture. Buffalo ambulance, 31 Lewis Hill, 23-year-old female, possible hand fracture, 1834.
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1: It's going to be 3131 Lewis Hill Road.
0: Where's it? 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
0: Just leaving 911 hang up, open line. 912 is right around mile marker 28.6 on Main Street. 911 also stated it came in as a auto crash notification, but 911 couldn't verify that. Just an open line at this time.

with Dwayne Owens to the Graphic County Nursing Home here at 3855 Dartmouth College Highway. 37 Bravo, 95-year-old female fallen with a head injury. Woodsville Ambulance to the Graphic County Nursing Home, 3855 Dartmouth College Highway, Meadow Unit, 95-year-old female fallen with a head injury, 1904.

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0: And route to Hanover PD, go ahead with starting.
2: Yeah.
1: 117-517. Again, 117-517.
0: 10-5.

0: 4 crashing.
1: Franconia 4.
2: Yeah, I'm off in the area. The valley is pretty filled with smoke from the campground, but it is coming from the campground.
1: Message C Franconia 4, we'll go ahead and not tone fire for it.
2: Hey, I'm sure they'll appreciate that. Thank you.

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1: I had a note for the call of the office of Cumberland Farms in Woodville. We are friending.
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Catherine Cuff out of Irving, Mass. It is valid until 2 of 2031 in the New Hampshire history.

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